écoutez Radio DC. Our war on terror begins with Al-Qaeda, but it does not end there. It will not end until every terrorist group of global reach has been found, stopped, and defeated. I have a message for our military. Be ready. I've called the armed forces to alert, and there is a reason. The hour is coming when America will act, and you will make us proud. May God grant us wisdom, and may He watch over the United States of America.

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You're the reason. You're the reason why I'm still alive. You're the reason.

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1: 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Full of loneliness and misery and suffering and unhappiness. And it's all over much too quickly.

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I woke the ice all night and found nobody but my shadow. 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

one for you, one for me. 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

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Yenye wakuvala, yenye yokidi, kidi aishietu.

0: le message, Sarah Walker. Sarah Walker, Walker. J'ai capté le message, Sarah Walker. Sarah Walker.
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1: He even treated it to keep it as well as it came. So he began to think and speak for her. Give her half his life, so to speak. At times, he could be both personalities, carry on conversations.

live apart. 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And I'll be coming with position. I'm on a mission to get ill, because I never will be slacking. I'm on a rock, so you wake. And I'll be coming sick with the heart. Live apart, listen up, my baby, listen up, I'm coming like a dog. And I'll be coming with position. I'm on a mission to get ill. To get ill. 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

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We got the vibe, we keep it alive, I never stop. 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Put yourself down, cause I'm not getting everybody. We got the vibe, we keep it alive, I never stop. Because I never get to know. From the heart, live apart. Listen up, my baby, listen up. I'm coming like a dog, and I'll be coming with precision. I'm on a mission, because I never will be slacking. I'm on a road, and I'll be coming straight from the heart, live apart. Listen up, my baby, listen up. I'm coming like a dog, and I'll be coming with precision. I'm on a